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And I'm gonna get down with her soon, knowing all along that it was going to happen. She's on her way, and I just can't wait. Even through the moments of doubt, baby.

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Trapped in your own fears for almost 8 years.

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Windows are open at the United Nations. 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You're walking down the street one day.

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You know to really look good, you know you feel alright. Look out to the disco on that Saturday night. You know

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Windows are open at the United Nations. It's when the gap in the civilized nation is closing in on immigration. You're walking down the street one day.

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toaster. 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